Drink some margaritas by swing of blue lights. 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Are you with me? Are you with me?

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0: 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I keep the ends out for the tie that binds. 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

0: Hello. My name's Jeffrey. I'd like you to introduce you to a group of young boys called Mud. I think they're very good. This is the first time I've ever done anything like this.
1: Now this here's the story of Abigail.

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It's gonna leave you in pieces, all alone with your demons.

capitalism, bleeding business, stock exchange, utopia, democracy, hypocrisy, multinational trading.

cultures are equivalent, then there's no meaningful sense in which they're not one and the same.

is it that we cannot get very far in understanding the world if we do not understand a lot of mathematics? What is it about the universe, or about us, that allows mathematics a central role in understanding it? A scientific explanation of a physical

for a description to be complete. It must also be well defined according to non-human entities that lack any understanding of human concepts like words. We come up with emergent concepts and words to summarize other objects, which in turn are summaries of lots of